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0: Well, little lady, let me elucidate here.
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2: Tell me, everybody's picking up on that feline beat, 'cause everything else is obsolete. A square with a horn makes you wish you weren't born
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There's a thousand reasons